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0: Proclamation. We, the people of Indonesia, hereby declare the independence of Indonesia. Matters which concern the transfer of power and other things will be executed by careful means and in the shortest possible time. Jakarta, 17 August 1945. In the name of the people of Indonesia, Soekarno.

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You are the reason for my smile. You are the words I speak.